0: Caribbean from Reggae Remedy.
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By the way, I lost life on earth. 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

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A Conscious Music Once Again by the Stepper Alliance Family. Listen, people.

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1: Yeah, I'm the mellow chi do boot. 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Kep pou ko chi djurom nyeti waktu bu toftal gen wal simili, waktu tugal. 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

0: Alerts?
1: Yeah, like articles and shit. Like Eminem completely phones in his verse. Like, fuck this. 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
0: 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God damn.
2: 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Maybe it's time I tell them what I think about.

Deep in the jungle, beyond the reach of greed, you hear the voices of spirits with the frequency of light, making sounds like the crackling of stars at night, communicating with plants, animals, and mankind, affirming the universal truth. All and everything was conceived here in Africa, the cradle of civilization.